little bit of Hispanic urban pop for you here, starting off this week's edition of your Global Hits radio show. It's Well Mix with Rupert back in the studio for the next 2 hours. How you doing? You safe? You fit? You well? A very, very busy week in the Palmer household. Little Peanut starting big school. Yes, the term begins. A new chapter. Exciting.

0: new.
1: Yeah, so have your kids started school this week, or are they moving on to a new school? How's it going? New uniform, new regime, new timetable, new let's get up even earlier than during the vacation. That was a shock, wasn't it?
2: Thank you.
1: Thank you for the alarm clock going off at 6 in the morning. Getting used to early

Bit of a dance classic for you there, Kate Clarkson. Rhythm is a mystery, move your body, which is probably a little bit apt. You can't have missed the news stories about the USS Abraham Lincoln, that very large aircraft carrier from the USA that's been at sea for over 250 days, finally docking in Pattaya in Thailand. Well, a Thai massage boss fears she's going to be unable to handle 5,000 very, very eager US sailors docking in Sin City, starving for her business. We'll delve deeper into that one. Is that the right phrase, Rupert?

Bit of music for you from Russia, Joni, here on The World Mix. Now, don't forget, if you fancy a shout-out, maybe like to tell us how the first week of school has gone. It's studio at worldmixradioshow.co.uk. Email address, as always. Love to hear from you. Let us know how the kids are doing. New uniform, hey?

0: That's Years and Years and Shine here on your Global Hits radio show. A bit of a scare yesterday in the Palmer household involving collecting Little Peanut from school, which kind of involved an hour and a half round trip, give or take, and a forgotten stove, a stove that was still on. And a very panicked Mrs. P when she remembered. We shall give you the burning story soon.
1: We're dropping hit after hit, throwback after throwback. 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

0: bit of Portuguese, de Bom Tito Paris and Nina here in the Well Mix. Before that, a classic from The Whispers, and the beat goes on, yes, yesterday. So it's the first week of Little Pina at his new big school. So we've been kind of going to collect him or going halfway and introducing him to the bus home. So just easing him into the new sort of processes, the new timetable, the new way of getting home. And so we went to collect him and saw him on the bus and then got back in the car to drive home. As we got in the car, Mrs. P went, "Did you turn the stove off as I asked you to do before we left all of nearly 2 hours prior?" No. Massive panic and a rather prompt trip home, expecting to see the house on fire. Luckily, not the case. Just a heavily burnt pot of potatoes and a pretty bad smell across the whole house, which we are working on removing. Pots finished. New pots, please.
1: Great music all the

So that news story in the USS Abraham Lincoln, that huge US aircraft carrier, finally docking in Pattaya in Thailand, and a local massage parlor concerned that they won't be able to handle 5,000 land-hungry sailors.

So if you've been watching the news, you will have seen that that huge US aircraft carrier, the USS Abraham Lincoln, has finally docked after 250 plus days at sea. It's docked in Pattaya in Thailand. So the owner of a massage parlor in that city is begging sailors visiting from the huge aircraft carrier to stop by. But there is a concern that she'll be unable to handle 5,000 sailors whilst docked in Sin City, as they call it. The unique call to arms comes after it is reported that around 5,000 serving personnel will be spending time in the notorious city known for its thriving sex tourism industry. Imagine if 5,000 people turned up to your massage parlor all at once.

0: from Romania, that's Mirandi and Carlos here in the World Mix. Happy birthday to Jariatu, who's got in touch with us. She says, Rupert, if you've got the smell of burnt food in your house, here's a tip. 50% white vinegar, 50% water. Put it in a bowl and simmer it away. And that gets rid of the smells. Do you know something? Top tip on your birthday, Jariatu. I'll give it a go when I get home. Now, I wonder if he's got a smell of burnt cooking in his house. I bet you he hasn't. Dan Sweeney up next. He's here with a one-hit wonder classic. And this week he's rewinding to 1992.
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5: I'm too sexy for my love, too sexy for my love. Love's going to leave.

Time to Sexy, a number one smash international hit, peaking February 8th of 1992. That's Right Said Fred, an English band based in London, formed by brothers Fred and Richard Fairbrass in 1989. In August of 2017, Right Said Fred's members were credited as songwriters alongside Taylor Swift on the Swift single, Look What You Made Me Do. Well, the song's chorus for that one is a reworking of the famous chorus from I'm Too Sexy. Thanks for tuning in for another look at a one-hit wonder classic. You can find more fun at Dan Sweeney's One Hit Wonders Facebook or Instagram page, or at onehitwondersds.com. We'll keep marching down the road of One Hit Wonders next time. Until then, you have a great day.

can't believe that song is 11 years old, eh? Originally a folk song written by Mike Posner. I took a pill in Ibiza. And it was then remixed by a Norwegian DJ duo called Seb. And that's the one that made it big, eh? The power of a remix. I took a pill in Ibiza on the World Mix. I didn't. Clean cut and all that.

A new story coming up in hour number two, showing age is no barrier to biceps. After a 90-year-old stormed to victory at a major bodybuilding competition in Japan, just a day after celebrating his milestone birthday, we shall delve deeper in the next 60 minutes.

And talking about the next 60 minutes, in hour number two of the Global Hits Radio Show, a whole treasure chest of tunes still to come, including hits from Burna Boy, Dilly Stone, Grannans, and MCAL, as well as Chapter One. That's where we dig out the debut release from a different artist. We're down under with Deltra Goodrum today, and the 80s fix, roots out classics from the back of the record library. TQ and Tony DeBart lined up on the turntable.

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2: Fear is not evidence. Restoring integrity to paranormal research is a serious guide to rebuilding credibility in the paranormal field. Rather than treating fear, belief, dramatic reactions, or entertainment as proof, this book argues for a more disciplined approach rooted in observation, documentation, critical thinking, and ethical responsibility. Matthew Lay examines how paranormal research has been shaped by history, spiritualism, media influence, performance equipment misuse, investigator bias, and fear-based storytelling. He challenges investigators to separate experience from evidence, theory from conclusion, and curiosity from assumption. The book explores topics such as witness interviews,

0: evidence classification, client communication, and respectful treatment of the unknown. 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Instead, it asks that they be handled with care, humility, and method. Its central message is clear. The unknown should not be exploited, exaggerated, or forced into easy labels. It should be studied responsibly. 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
1: 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Hope to see you there.

stepping back to 2017. A bit of Afrobeat for you there, Davido and Fire on the World Mix. In this hour, a treasure chest of great tunes coming your way, including songs from Arash, Dilly Stone, M. Cal and Dua Lipa, as well as Chapter One. That's where we root out the debut single from a different artist each week. And we're down in Australia today with Delta Goodrum, rewinding back to 2003.

It's chapter one, here on The World Mix, where we dig out the very first hit from a famous artist. It's where it all started, and it's coming up next.

Chapter One today, playing Delta Goodrum from Australia, Innocent Eyes, her debut studio album released in March 2003. That was the title track from that great cover. And Delta Goodrum signing to Sony Music 3 years before that, so it took her a couple of years to release some great material. Got to number one in the Australian Albums Chart, her first number one album, selling over 4.5 million copies worldwide.

Have you got one of those robot vacuum cleaners in your house? I didn't know, but some of them have got cameras. Not the one we've got. Well, a husband has used an iBot robot vacuum's camera to record his wife's affair. He won the divorce case, but then was jailed for 5 months for spying. Apparently, it all happened in Taiwan. I thought you could film in your own house, couldn't you? No? Is that a crime?

Lots of shout outs to get to. Don't forget, if you fancy a particular tune or you just want to say hello, you want to send a message to a loved one, email address as always, studio@wellmixradioshow.co.uk. And that's exactly what Pauline Cottam, Hassan Mirza, Dom Duggan, Lucy Ann Williams, Vartan Samujan, Q Anderson, Chris Blundell, Eddie McIntosh, Reese Braniff, Emma Found, Joe Patrick, and Jack Piggott have all done. That's quite a gathering there you got, Rupert.

0: Mr. Burna Boy, anybody here in the World Mix. Now, with Little Peanut starting at a new school, of course, it's all about those clubs, those new sports, lots of trials going ahead, including soccer. He already plays soccer, as you may be aware, so trialling for the school team, which kind of brought back some memories of the FIFA World Cup, which seems like it was such a long time ago, doesn't it? Even though, what, it only finished, what, a month and a bit ago? Feels like it was last year now. Anyway, we thought we'd play you a footy song next here on your Global Hits radio show. Memories of that great tournament and the hydration breaks.
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from the 2018 FIFA World Cup season, a truly international collaboration. Goalie, goalie. Yeah, complex lyrics there. A global dance pop collab between Arash from Iran, Nusha from Russia, Pitbull, you heard that, obviously, and Blanco. One of those songs, I guess, it doesn't really matter what language it's in. Goalie, goalie, goalie, goalie, goalie, goalie, goalie, goalie. Something like that, Rupert.

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This is your location for maximum music.

You do like getting them out a bit, Rupert, don't you? In a clean and polite sort of way. Musically, come on, musically. Well, that one, they're a rare 1983 Swedish electronic track, Strategy Girl. I don't think that's how you pronounce it at all, but let's just go with that one for now. And the group is called Grannans Fortflutna. It's one of those sort of experimental electronic beats from Sweden. I bet you haven't heard that one before. I think that's a guarantee. You can tick that one off on your musical passports.

0: Hot-footing it back from the bowels of the station, the record library to be precise. 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The 80s fix segment up next. Dusting off classics from yesteryear, years gone by. Today we got TQ and Tony DeBart lined up on turntables 1 and 2. That's up next.
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Memories on the 80s fix today. First you heard from 1998 TQ's West Side, a great R&B or G-Funk single, whatever that is. It was his debut release, collaboration with Ice Cube and Ice-T. Got to number 12 in the USA, number 4 in the UK, and charted across the rest of the world. And then it was Tony DeBart, RIP, The Real Thing, from 1993, a UK house classic, reaching the top of the charts in that country. Tony DeBart, hey, there are timeless dance tunes, and that one there, certainly one of them.

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Thank you ever so much for your time and your company today. I hope you've enjoyed our jaunt around the planet. We shall do it all over again in 7 days' time. So please do put a reminder in your phone and we'll see you then. You, me, your mates, here on your favourite station, here on the World Mix.

step into the asylum, where the doors close, the volume rises, and the metal takes over. For 2 full hours, the doctor brings you metal mayhem the way only he can deliver it, with heavy riffs, powerful tracks, and an unapologetic dose of intensity.

Step into the Thunder Cave, where Uncle Joe brings one full hour of randomness, chaos, and fun. 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

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It explores magic not as performance, fantasy, or blind belief, but as a disciplined path of self-mastery, intention, shadow work, ethical power, and conscious action. 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

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We fight for the oppressed. 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

Greetings and welcome to New Music Aotearoa. I'm your host, John Watson, and over the next hour, I'll be bringing you the latest and greatest New Zealand music that's just been released thanks to New Zealand On Air. It's great to have your company. Listen out also for our jukebox flashback when I play a golden oldie New Zealand classic. So without further ado, let's get this show started. Thanks for joining me.

the amazing Tess Goodwin there, a song called Bright as a Dream. Welcome along. My name is John Watson, and during this hour, I'm going to be playing you the latest and greatest New Zealand music by New Zealand music artists. And it's a show called New Music Aotearoa. The very best in New Zealand music. This is a track that's been sent through to me by Edie on the Beat. It's called Little Things.

Goodness me, we've got some great music on the show this week. And I can't believe that this is episode 148 of the show. Almost 3 years that I've been doing this. And I always look forward to sitting down and getting it recorded every week. And you'd be amazed at the amount of work that goes into figuring out what I'm going to play next. But this next track, I didn't really have to wonder whether or not I would play it. The main reason for that is because I did promise you this track last week when I played another track from the duo called Eleanor, who reside here in Te Aroha in New Zealand. This is Eleanor. This one's called When the Wind Blows.

Well, that should wind the heartbeat up a little bit. That was Lee Matthews featuring Rafaela and UI. You're listening to New Music Aotearoa. It's a show with a difference. I'm your host, John Watson. Here's a slower track now. This is Mel Parsons' latest. It's called Not Enough.

0: Mel Parsons with her latest single, simply called Not Enough. You're listening to New Music Aotearoa. You know, one of the things I do mention on this show, and I do it quite often, is the fact that most of the music you hear on here is only going to be played once, and the odds of you ever hearing again that song is very remote. And the main reason for that is because a lot of these tracks don't get airplay on mainstream radio stations here in Aotearoa, New Zealand. A bit of a shame, really, but that's why this show exists. And if that didn't happen, I wouldn't have an interest in creating the show for you.
1: 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It's the best in new music by New Zealand artists.

new song called Unuhia by the artist known as Hera. That's H-E-R-A. And the song is the first single from her debut EP called Love Notes. And after years of singing background vocals for other artists, Hera is launching her own solo sound. And the funding for the song is supported by Te Mana o Pāho, which promotes Te Reo Māori media. This is new music Aotearoa and Lily Linscott's new song, Saying Goodbye.

Lily Linscott, saying goodbye, her latest single. You're listening to New Music Aotearoa. Now, coming up is a track from Kirsten Morrell, and she's a trained operatic singer, and she performed as a national singer in the New Zealand Opera for 2 years. And in the early 2000s, she found success fronting the pop group Golden Horse, which debuted in 2002 with the chart-topping album called Riverhead. And the band found continued success with the 2005 release of Out of the Moon, which also went platinum here in New Zealand. And in 2007, the band released their final album, Reporter, before entering a long hiatus. And she's making some real ground here in Aotearoa, New Zealand. This is Kirsten Morrell, her new single called Chicken Book.

0: baby caught inside.
1: Kirsten Morell, her latest single called Chicken Book. You're listening to New Music Aotearoa. I'm your host, John Watson, and we're at the halfway point in the show, and it's at this stage that I like to play a golden oldie New Zealand classic. Now, this song was a bit of a novelty when it came out. It didn't exactly make the New Zealand charts, but it was certainly well known to people who were alive in the 1970s here in Aotearoa. So let's grab a $2 coin and pop it into the jukebox.
2: Take my money.

Well, there you have it, a golden oldie New Zealand classic sung by the group Ebony in 1974 called Big Norm. And of course, Big Norm was Norman Kirk. And Norman Kirk was a New Zealand politician who served as the 29th Prime Minister of New Zealand and as well the Minister of Foreign Affairs from 1972 until his sudden death in 1974. Sadly, of a heart attack. And he served as the seventh leader of the New Zealand Labour Party from 1965 through to 1974. Big Norm, called Big Norm because he was quite an obese man, which is hardly surprising that he had a heart attack. Bit of sad there, isn't it? It's one of those legends. He was succeeded in Parliament by Bill Rowling of the Labour Party, who was later defeated by, well, we called him Piggy. His name was Robert Muldoon. This is the Datsuns. They've got a brand new single out, and yes, they're still going strong. They've been going since the late 80s. This one's called Moonstruck Man.

Well, there's a reason why I call this a show with a difference. And that's because on this show, you get to hear rock, you get to hear reggae, you get to hear country music, anything from ballads and folk and all sorts of things. And the main reason for that is because, well, I get to play this stuff and I like to mix it up a little. And one of the things that you won't find too much in this show is me, because I tend not to talk too much about artists or their tracks, simply because I try to fit as many tracks as I can in the 1 hour that I have to bring this show to you. And if you'd like to send me your tracks, by all means, please do so. Simply go to my website at newmusicaotearoa.info. That's newmusicaotearoa.info. And please, no rap music. I don't play rap on the show, mainly because it's not music. It's just somebody talking very fast. And to be honest, I can't stand rap. Anyway, coming up, this is Jonathan Bree, his latest called Game.

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It's the best in new music by New Zealand artists.

And that's one of those songs that end very quickly that tend to catch me off guard. You're listening to New Music Aotearoa, a show with a difference. And you've just heard from Louis Baker, his song called Trouble. And before that, we had Jonathan Bree singing his latest single called Game. This is Evie Bamford, a new song called Daily Bread.

Evie Bamford, her latest single, it's called Daily Bread. Coming up, got a brand new track here from a guy by the name of Bazza Brown. And I hadn't heard from Bazza before, but it's a bit of country mixed up with a little bit of folk. It's called Down South. This is Bazza Brown. 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

You could say that country music runs in his veins. That was Bazza Brown, his new single called Down South. And not only was he born in the country music capital of New Zealand, Gore, but this is where he'd support his father's local band, taking out the Supreme Overall winner for the prestigious Gold Guitar Awards. Bazza Brown, Down South. Coming up, a track from Sortulula featuring Merlin Webster. Now, Sortulula hail from Wellington here in New Zealand, and they regard themselves a little bit underground with a reputation for sensual, slinky and bass-driven DJ sets. And Sortulula is an artist whose original works have previously been reserved for her most intimate dance floors. So that's that track. But anyway, in the meantime, that's it for me. I'm about to give up my studio chair for my colleague right here on your favourite radio station. I have been your host.

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I also love hearing from listeners too, and I appreciate your feedback, whether it be good or bad. 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New Music Aotearoa is produced in the studio of Radio Te Aroha here in Te Aroha, New Zealand. Until next week, take care of yourselves and look out for each other. And as I said a few minutes ago, taking us out this week is Sortulula featuring Merlin Webster, the latest single called Why So Far?

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I will interpret the omens, and you will be found wanting. In the light of the moon, my spells will be your haunting. Leave us alone to practice our powers. Yes, you want these to be your final hours.

I will interpret the omens, and you will be found wanting.

Shackled Minds is a critical exploration of how religious fear, institutional authority, and cultural control have shaped human thought throughout history. Moving through occult demonization, censorship, scientific suppression, colonization, hypocrisy, sectarian conflict, bodily shame, and religious trauma, the book examines how systems of power have often restricted knowledge and personal freedom in the name of sacred truth. At its heart, Shackled Minds is not an attack on spirituality itself. It is a challenge to

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0: This is Big Snoop D-O-double-G, and I hope y'all ready for the bombest mother to ever grace the airwaves in this town.
1: I don't believe it. Don't touch me. Hey, Ray. Hey, Sugar. Tell them who we are.
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Brothers and sisters, he who touches himself must eat the bread of affliction. The bread of affliction. Here at the Screaming Church of the Epileptic Jesus, we are worried about you. Your souls are possessed by demons. You must get that rocking religion.

Sacred fire. Silent shadows. 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It explores magic not as performance, fantasy, or blind belief, but as a disciplined path of self-mastery, intention, shadow work, ethical power, and conscious action. 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The book challenges fear-based dogma and false authority, while encouraging readers to claim their own path with wisdom and responsibility.

day of sacred fire, silent shadows. 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

This portion of the show is being brought to you by our mystery sponsor, a product that is so good that they're paying us to keep anyone from associating it with this program.

to the asylum, where the doors close, the volume rises, and the metal takes over. For two full hours, the Doctor brings you metal mayhem the way only he can deliver it, with heavy riffs, powerful tracks, and an unapologetic dose of intense

fear is not evidence. Restoring integrity to paranormal research is a serious guide to rebuilding credibility in the paranormal field. Rather than treating fear, belief, dramatic reactions, or entertainment as proof, this book argues for a more disciplined approach rooted in observation, documentation, critical thinking, and ethical responsibility. 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He challenges investigators to separate experience from evidence, theory from conclusion, and curiosity from assumption. The book explores topics such as witness interview,

that they be handled with care, humility, and method. Its central message is clear. The unknown should not be exploited, exaggerated, or forced into easy labels. It should be studied responsibly. 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

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Every Wednesday at 7 p.m., the Doctor brings you heavy metal from across the ages, featuring the genre and the tracks

Step inside the padded room, where the volume gets louder and the riffs hit harder. 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

When I walk on by, girls be looking like damn, he fly. I pimp to the beat, walking down the street in my new the freak, yeah. This is how I roll, animal print pants out control. It's Red Food with the

0: I'm sexy and I know it.
1: Fear is not evidence. Restoring integrity to paranormal research is a serious guide to rebuilding credibility in the paranormal field. Rather than treating fear, belief, dramatic reactions, or entertainment as proof, this book argues for a more disciplined approach rooted in observation, documentation, critical thinking, and ethical responsibility. Matthew Lay examines how paranormal research has been shaped by history, spiritualism, media influence, performance equipment misuse, investigator bias, and fear-based storytelling. He challenges investigators to separate experience from evidence, theory from conclusion, and curiosity from assumption. The book explores topics such as witness interviews,

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This book does not dismiss paranormal.

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1: Em and Davo
2: and Aaron.
3: Welcome to the show here today, you guys. This is the Friday edition of Fun Without. We are all here.
1: Without?
3: So, yeah. Oh.
4: Yay, we made it!
3: I was going to say without Aaron, but...
4: I'm here! No, he can't here. Keep me down!
1: That's right.
3: He wanted to be here, so...
4: No,
3: we'll have to
4: put me in the corner.
3: We'll have to include him, I guess, in the show. Fun with Em and Davo and Aaron sitting over there. And we are going to have some fun on the show today, mostly because it's the end of the week, and I think I'm ready. This week, I'm ready for the end of the week.
1: Mm-hmm.
3: It's been a tough week this week, and I'm not going to get into it too much on the show today, but I am going to thank all the people who've tuned in to listen to the only radio crew that put a do not disturb sign on the studio door. I thought we had like an on-air sign. I thought that was good enough, but
4: wow.
3: No, we didn't think that was good enough. We also had to put a do not disturb sign on the studio door, and then immediately got a complaint from the do not disturb sign. Like, it's doing too much work.
4: Unbelievable.
3: It was doing too much work. It's really, can I have like a break or something?
4: And nobody cleaned the place.
3: Get me a coffee or something like that. You were supposed to clean the place. What's are you slacking? You're slacking.
4: Don't we have somebody that cleans this place?
3: No, you should. Yeah, it's you. Yeah,
4: oh,
3: you.
4: Man.
3: Okay, what else are we doing on the show today?
1: We know.
3: Come on. We know it's going to be hot off the top news time. We got some headlines for everybody. We got the trivia reveal the game show is going to play along with. I want to talk about fake first job facts.
1: Fun. Yeah.
3: Just trying to say that I want to talk about. Fake first job facts. That's what I want to talk about.
1: All right. Well, I've got some updates on Olivia Rodrigo, Stevie Wonder, and Iron Maiden.
4: My ears are ready.
3: Okay,
4: and
3: nice.
4: After that, I want to tell you about a talking frog.
3: Of course you do.
1: Yeah.
3: I want to hear all about
4: it's
3: a talking
4: gonna be
3: frog.
4: A good one.
3: Yeah, okay. And then after that, what everybody is waiting for on today's show, it's Dave's Dating Advice.
4: So excited.
3: We're going to have that on today's show. And then what else do we have happening?
1: Well,
3: that's
1: I'm
3: going
1: to revisit some legendary sports moments for the person who doesn't understand sports.
3: Yeah, okay.
4: That's our girl. And then after that, we've got shallow thoughts.
3: We do.
1: Yeah.
3: We're going to get deep.
4: It's going to be good.
1: In the shallow pool.
3: In the mud. Okay. And then I want to talk about signs you've gone to a bad chiropractor. Walking out of there upside down, you know, your back going the wrong way. Mm-hmm. That's a sign. But we've got some more signs we're going to tell you about. Then we got the good news. Good news segment. We're going to tell you some awesome stories about what's going on in the world, and the trivia preview. You got the whole weekend to think about it. What are the questions we're going to be asking, and come up with your answers and join us again on Monday. But right now, let's get this thing started with Hot Off the Top

0: plays the cello to calm his patients.
1: Oh, that sounds delightful.
0: Yeah. Yeah. I'm going to just find out who that doctor is. I'm going to go there. Don't even have cost me more money. I'm probably cheaper than a concert here. Okay, we're going to take a little bit of a break. We're going to come back and we're going to talk all about these headlines and hot off the top news when we get back with more fun with Am and Davo and Aaron.

0: Welcome back to the show. Hey, over here.
1: Hey, what?
0: No, where? We're over here, you guys.
1: Hello?
0: Yep. I just want to make sure everybody listening. I want to make sure everybody listening knows where we are here. We're right here. So
1: wave your
0: hands, you guys. Wave your hands so they can see
1: us.
0: Okay, there you go. Okay, good. Now look over here. Pay attention to us because we are fun with Am and Davo and Aaron. And we are going to tell you some hot off the top news stories here. And this first one that we're going to tell you about is a man who was, now they say unalived.
1: Yeah.
0: Unalived.
1: Yes.
0: He was unalived by a sign that read, quote, "Everything's unmissable."
1: What?
0: Except for this sign. Yeah, a British man was unalived when a heavy sign reading "Everything's unmissable" fell on him.
1: Golly.
0: At the big church festival.
2: Oh, literally.
0: In West Sussex. A strong gust of wind toppled the large sign above a sidewalk where visitors were walking. Witnesses heard a loud crack as the post broke, sending the sign crashing onto a group of people just like a giant fly swatter.
1: Oh, God. Whoa. Wow.
0: It took a 30 to 50.
1: Nice sound effect.
0: Thank you. It took 30 to 50 people to lift the sign.
1: Ooh.
0: Six others were injured, and that's unfortunate.
2: Wow.
0: So I think
2: you know,
0: you have nothing to say about this one.
2: Oh.
0: We're going to give a little bit of respect.
2: Rest in peace.
0: Yeah, a little respect for this gentleman
1: moment
0: here.
1: Moment of silence.
0: Yeah,
1: maybe.
0: We're not making jokes on his behalf here, okay?
2: All right.
0: Instead, we'll play taps. Oh, we don't have anybody to play taps. Never mind. Okay, let's go on to the next one here. Maybe this doctor could play taps for us on his cello, because he plays cello to calm his patients.
1: Nice.
0: Yeah, and listen to this. A California doctor was preparing U.S. Army veteran, speaking of taps, Leon Allen Lloyd, for a surgery to amputate both legs when the surgeon, Dr. Paul, Kalmanson, walked in with a cello.
1: Okay.
0: This is what we're hearing right now. This is the cello that's playing, and that's what this was a recording of his playing. So he was played for him for the day before the operation. Lloyd said the music gave him strength, confidence, and faith that he would, he could still participate in life after losing his legs. His family called the performance a beautiful example of compassion alongside medicine. And you know what, Darren? We didn't want to make a joke on the last story's behalf of that man who died, but you know what? A person who loses his legs, why don't we...
2: Beautiful.
0: Let's make a joke about this one, okay?
2: For my next number, here's Crazy Train by Ozzy Osbourne. Hey, that makes the room so much more relaxing.
0: On cello.
1: So. Yeah.
0: If it was on cello, it still would be nice. Yeah, I think I would relax to that.
2: Absolutely.
0: Okay, guys, that is it for this segment. We are going to return in just a little bit, so don't go far because we've got the trivia reveal. It's those questions we ask and the answers you come up with, and you know, let's see if we can get some answers right as well. But we're going to be doing that next on Fun with Am and Davo on Air.

0: game show, it's time for the trivia reveal. But first, here's a word from our sponsor.
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3: And guess what? We have questions now. It's time for the trivia reveal.
4: That's right. Time for you
3: to play along with us here and get your own answers there to these wonderful questions.
4: Get your own answers.
5: Game on.
3: I've said that so many times. People steal my answers all the time.
4: Really?
3: Let's find out what the questions are and see if anybody's stealing answers today. How about this one? About half of us do this at every meal. What is it? Aaron, what do you think?
5: Yeah, how about get gravy on our phone?
4: That's
3: gravy on your phone.
4: I do. Yeah.
3: Oh, that's a good answer, man.
4: It is, yeah.
3: I'm stealing your answers from now on. Yeah. Amanda, what did you say?
4: I said, say a little prayer for you.
3: Oh. That's good. Yeah. Some people do that. I said, make supper, super awkward, have a family fight, something that we all look forward to doing again tomorrow.
4: Yeah.
3: That's what they do.
5: Family love.
3: But the actual answer is put salt on our food, before even tasting it.
5: Oh, yeah. Salt.
4: I don't use salt. We don't use a lot of salt.
3: Yeah. How about number two here? When it comes to eating pizza, 59% of us do this. What is it, Aaron? What do you think?
5: Oh, definitely got this one. Yeah. Eat it all.
4: Yeah. Eat all of it.
3: when you're full, just keep stuffing it in there.
4: Love it. Yeah,
3: it's not done. Amanda said what?
4: Crust first.
3: Oh, crust what? First.
4: Yeah, taboo.
5: Okay. That was so wrong.
4: Yeah, I know.
3: I said pick off the pickles. No,
4: ooh, get those, what? Pickles on their
3: pizza. Pick off the pickles.
4: Gross.
3: I thought it was pickles. No. Oh, no, it's pineapple. Oh, no, it's pickles. No, you always pick off your pickles. That's my answer. I'm sticking to it. And the actual answer is blot the grease off. I've seen people do that.
4: Oh,
3: sometimes
4: the
3: pizza comes a little bit too greasy.
4: Sure.
3: You start blotting it off, and that's how it works.
5: I put that on everything.
3: Yeah. Okay, final question. Almost 20% of us will see this on our dinner plate tonight. What is it?
5: Oh.
3: What do you think, you guys? What is it?
5: About yesterday's dinner.
3: Oh. Yesterday's dinner?
4: Not me, no. Okay. Yesterday's dinner wasn't that great.
5: Oh, okay. Yeah, no.
3: I know. You were thinking it tasted like cat food.
4: It did.
5: Dave was cooking, was he?
3: I don't know how she knows what cat food tastes like. Oh, I mean, that's what I want to know.
4: Envision that's really? What it is. Okay. Yeah. Oh.
3: What did you have for an answer there, Amanda?
4: I said pizza, because once you say it, I need it.
3: Oh, okay.
4: Yeah. Like, now I got pizza on the brain.
3: That pickle pizza, right?
4: Oh, stop.
3: Love that pickle pizza.
5: Disgusting.
3: Yeah. Okay, I said absolutely nothing.
4: What?
3: I can't afford today's grocery prices.
5: Oh, yeah,
4: poor
5: amen.
4: Guy. Yeah.
3: I can't afford to eat. Might be good for me to lose a little bit of weight here.
5: Yeah.
3: You want to know the
5: Craig's got nothing.
3: The actual answer, though, is rice.
5: Rice?
3: Rice.
4: Oh,
3: yeah.
4: Really?
3: 20% of us are going to see rice on our
4: dinner
3: plate.
4: You.
3: Okay. Okay, those are the questions. Those were the answers. Hopefully, you got a few right playing at home. And we are going to now come back with a little bit of random funny things, something we love to do here on the show. We're going to talk about fake first job facts and the fact that I can actually say fake first job facts really quickly.
5: You're hired.
3: Thank you very much. We're going to do that when we get back with more fun with Am and Dave and Aaron.

fear is not evidence. Restoring integrity to paranormal research is a serious guide to rebuilding credibility in the paranormal field. Rather than treating fear, belief, dramatic reactions, or entertainment as proof, this book argues for a more disciplined approach rooted in observation, documentation, critical thinking, and ethical responsibility. Matthew Lay examines how paranormal research has been shaped by history, spiritualism, media influence, performance equipment misuse, investigator bias, and fear-based storytelling. He challenges investigators to separate experience from evidence, theory from conclusion, and curiosity from assumption. The book explores topics such as witness interviews,

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Written for investigators, researchers, skeptics, believers, and anyone interested in unexplained phenomena. This book does not dismiss paranormal experiences. Instead, it asks that they be handled with care, humility, and method. Its central message is clear. The unknown should not be exploited, exaggerated, or forced into easy labels. It should be studied responsibly. 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

0: Okay, here we go. It's time for Random Funny Things on Fun with Amandevo and Aaron.
1: Greetings, Earthlings.
2: Don't run. Beat me up, Scotty.
1: Let's do this.
0: Well, this has nothing to do with that, but that's a good start anyway. I like that. Okay, how about we do something that's fake first job facts. First job facts. Fake first job facts.
2: Good,
0: there we go. I like saying it that way, the proper way. I like saying it.
2: Yeah.
0: How about it will be exactly like the job description.
2: Never.
0: That was said.
2: It never will be.
0: Yeah. Okay, that's a fake first job fact. Okay, and then what's another fake first job fact there, Amanda?
2: You'll probably be asked to wear a tasteful, stylish uniform.
3: Of course you
2: will. Polyester stripes.
0: And you'll, you know, won't be telling you that you're going to be sitting at the door there waving at people. And, okay,
2: flammable.
0: What else have we got here, Aaron? What are you going to be doing on your first job there that wasn't advertised properly?
1: It's good to always answer your boss's question with a question.
2: What do you mean by that?
0: Can you do this for me? Would you do that yourself?
1: Promotion coming your way.
0: Would you do that? Okay, how about this one here? Your mom can just write you a note if you miss work.
2: Sure.
0: That's right.
2: Give it a try.
0: Well, that lends itself to my new tagline, children who grow up to be children. I'm not wrong.
2: Are we done with that
0: It's
2: Friday,
0: never.
2: Right?
0: Time to grow up. Never end with that, okay? We're never done. And we are going to have this next one here. Amanda, what is it?
2: You'll never be replaced by a robot.
0: Oh my goodness. Oh, my goodness. So relevant today.
2: Yeah.
0: Aaron, you've got another fake first job fact. What is
1: it? Yes. Always use reply all.
2: That's a bad fake first job fact.
0: Yeah. How about this one here? You'll get a lot of respect from your coworkers, especially if you can do their jobs more efficiently than them.
2: Oh, sure.
0: They'll love you for
2: it. They will.
0: Yeah.
2: Yeah.
0: And then, Amanda, you got another one.
2: You'll be promoted if you show up the first day with no pants on.
1: Oh, I like this job.
0: That's what happened here. That's how I'm on radio.
2: Yeah, I know.
0: I started in the mail room. You didn't know that?
1: Oh, goodness.
0: Oh, geez. Okay, and then what about this? This is the penultimate fake first job fact. What is it there, Aaron?
1: Red Lobster is hiring.
2: Is that fake?
0: No,
1: they're hiring.
2: They're never hiring.
0: I thought they were. Okay. How about this one here? The final fake first job fact. You'll love it.
1: I've heard that before.
0: You will love it.
2: Yeah,
0: we know. What's true. We know what's not true. We're not children. We're not children who grew up to be children. Right?
2: Yeah.
0: Okay. Well, we are going to hand it over to Amanda, who's very mature, and she is going to tell us all about what happened in the music industry when she does what coming up next?
2: The Daily Music News.
0: That's right. And we're going to be back doing more fun with Amandevo and Aaron in just a bit.

0: Okay, back to the show. This is Fun with Am and Dave and Aaron, and we've got now Amanda, who's going to take over this one and give us all the information you need to know about what's going on in the music industry on the Daily Music News.
1: Yes.
2: That's right. So Olivia Rodrigo, her album, do you remember? Seem pretty sad for a girl so in love.
0: Yeah. Oh, I love that album.
2: That's how I remember it.
3: It
2: has not only found its way back to number one on Billboard's top alternative albums chart.
0: Really?
2: It has also now spent 10 weeks at the top of the top rock and alternative albums chart.
3: Mm-hmm. Wow. Ooh,
2: what's more is it's at number three on the Billboard 200.
0: Really?
2: Number six on the vinyl albums chart.
0: Get out of here.
2: Number seven. Seven on the top album sales ranking.
0: No way.
2: And number three on the top streaming albums tally.
0: Fly right out of here.
2: What does that mean? I guess it means it's a good album. I don't know. I haven't heard it yet.
0: Find out, yeah.
2: Stevie Wonder will hit the road next month.
3: That's exciting.
2: To commemorate the 50th anniversary of his 10 million selling classic 1976 album, Songs in the Key of Life.
3: Oh,
2: he
3: incredible.
2: And his band will perform the album in its entirety each night. On the run. The tour will begin in Birmingham, England on October 13th.
0: For my birthday.
2: And
3: oh, happy birthday.
2: It ends in LA on December 19th.
0: For my birthday.
2: So check that out if you want to see Stevie Wonder. Who wouldn't want to see Stevie Wonder?
3: For his birthday.
0: 2 month birthday is what I got.
2: Yeah, always. Yeah. And finally, Iron Maiden has announced two special new releases.
0: Okay.
2: One is a 50th anniversary. Oh, another 50th anniversary.
0: Mm-hmm. They're getting old.
2: Yeah, color vinyl box set covering their albums from 1980 to 92,
0: mm-hmm.
2: and the other is a 40th anniversary color vinyl edition of their sixth studio album, Somewhere in Time. The box set will arrive December 11th, while the Somewhere in Time reissue will be released December 4th.
0: Yeah, it's not going to be deleted.
2: Not deleted.
0: It's not going to be deleted.
2: Just in time for Christmas, I guess.
0: And my birthday.
3: Magic.
2: That word is coming up.
0: And my birthday.
2: Sure, it's your birthday all year round.
3: Oh my goodness,
2: I get it. Every day I'm told this, yes.
0: Well, let's take a little bit of a break so my wife and I can sort this whole birthday thing out. Okay, we're going to talk about this. But when we get back here, Aaron, he's going to take over. In fact, you know what? I'll just let you take over here, and then Amanda and I, we got to step out and chat about this birthday thing. So it's going to take us a while. What are you going to do next here?
3: I've got my joke of the day
0: after
3: they figure their stuff out.
0: That's right. You wanted to swear there. I could tell.
3: No stop sign here.
0: We're going to be back right after this.

humbly bow down to the true you that's inside this body, the true essence of you, your Atman, your true self. I bow down and I honor that. And as I

0: Okay, Amanda and I are back in their chairs. We've sorted out the whole birthday thing. Yeah. So we're going to alternate months, I guess. So her birthday, my birthday, her birthday, my birthday.
1: I didn't know my birthday got included. Yeah. I thought it was just your birthday, your birthday, your birthday.
0: It's not just about me.
2: Are you guys done?
0: Oh, yes, that's right. We got to get back to the show here and let Aaron take over on this wonderful segment that we call Fun with Am and Dave on Aaron. And Aaron does his...
2: joke of the day. Brace yourself. It's Friday.
0: Yeah, lock yourself in on this one. Yeah. This is supposed to be the best one of the week.
2: It's
0: going to
2: be good.
0: Well, let's find out here. Aaron, what's your joke of the day?
2: An 80-year-old man was fishing alone when he heard a little voice.
0: Oh, okay.
2: Pick me up.
0: Okay.
2: He looks around. Nobody. Then again, down here, pick me up.
1: Okay.
2: He looked over the side of his boat and saw a little frog floating in the water.
1: Frog.
2: Are you talking to me?
0: Ribbit.
2: Yes, said the frog. Kiss me and I'll turn into the most beautiful woman you've ever seen.
1: Oh my.
2: I'll be your bride and I'll make all your friends jealous.
0: Yeah.
2: The
0: Do
2: old
0: it.
2: Man thought for a moment, gently picked up the frog and tucked it into his pocket. The frog was furious.
0: Yeah.
2: Hey, didn't you hear me?
0: What?
2: One kiss and you could have a beautiful wife.
0: Okay.
2: The old man opened his pockets, looked down and said, at my age, I'd rather have a talking frog.
0: Okay, well
1: that backfired on him.
0: We'll call that a cute Friday joke.
1: Yeah.
0: Okay? That's what that was.
2: I thought that was a stellar joke.
1: Stellar
2: joke.
0: Stellar, that's what you're trying to say. Got it. It definitely is a joke. I think it's kind of cute, and we'll keep it for our Friday, okay?
2: Well, no refunds.
0: We won't make you do a second
1: refunds.
0: One.
1: No.
2: Take it and go.
0: Okay, that's it for Aaron's joke of the day. What are we doing next? Well, it looks like it's time to sing this. Let's sing this one here. Ready? It's time for
3: Dave's Dating Advice.
0: We've got some advice for you. Yeah, and that's coming next on Fun with

0: Welcome back to the show. This is Fun with Am and Dave and Aaron. And
1: buckle up.
0: Yeah, buckle up is right. It's the weekend coming up, and so we're going to help you guys out a little bit, okay? So this is what we're going to do. We're going to do a segment that we love to call it. We love to sing it. It's called
2: Dave's Dating Advice.
0: That was beautiful. I got to tell you, that was beautiful. And we're going to help you out with, maybe some pickup lines here from Amanda and Aaron. Mm-hmm. And then I'm going to help you with some real serious dating advice.
1: Oh, dear.
0: For this weekend.
3: Okay? Yeah. Oh, it's going to be solid.
0: Let's get started here. Who wants to start on the pickup lines here? Aaron, you want to start us off here?
3: When I text you good morning tomorrow, what number should I use?
0: Mm. Actually, it's kind of sweet.
1: Sneaky.
0: Kind of sweet. Mm-hmm. Amanda, what have you got?
1: Are you a fruit? Because you're one fine apple. A pineapple. Okay.
3: Oh, I was like, no, look at the silence.
1: You know, like a pineapple, but a fine apple. Guys, come on.
3: Oh, good.
0: Can I say nope?
1: That's the first one. That didn't get you, hey?
0: The first one you've ever done that I've said nope on. Okay. Well, you know what? What will definitely be a yes is my advice to all those young people out there who are, you know, trying to find love. And when you do find love or you think you found love, the best way to really lock that love in, first date, right? At the end of the date, make sure you say, well, that was fun. And then call the police. Call the police.
1: What?
0: Well, you call the police and you let them know that, you've got to get a true recap of this date. And so the police, what they do is they when they do investigations, they separate people, right?
1: Okay.
0: So you got to be separated. Uh-huh. The police will separate you. They'll ask you each how the date went.
1: Oh.
0: And, you know, and then the police will take you to a late night pizza court.
1: Okay, is okay. That what they do?
0: That's what they do.
1: Okay.
3: Are there donuts? Where,
0: I don't know if there are donuts there, but it's kind of, you know, what you do a follow up late at night. You take your date to the court, the pizza court, and the judge at the pizza court is going to determine whether this date
3: contempt.
0: Whether this date was worth a second date. And when he finds out that you're both lying, then he'll definitely say, okay, my judgment is second date for both of you. And then you get your second date. So I think that's great advice.
1: Sounds like a punishment. Yeah.
0: I think it's great advice. Wait, I think you should do it.
1: Okay.
0: So that's the other thing. You got to get the bill.
1: And my pickup line was bad.
0: Okay, well, let's see if you got a better pickup line. Let's see if you guys can do better than my advice here.
1: Okay.
0: Huh? Yeah, okay.
1: Yeah.
0: You know what? Let's let Amanda go last. And Aaron, you go next.
3: Hi, my name is Aaron.
0: Mm-hmm.
3: But you can call me tonight or tomorrow.
1: Ooh, suave. Okay. Yeah.
0: You're pretty sexy here, Aaron.
3: Mm-hmm. I'm working on voice thing.
0: Yeah. And and now we've got Amanda to finish us off with a much better one than the last one. Okay, what is it?
1: Are you a baker? Because mm-hmm. those are some nice buns.
0: Yes! There
1: I
0: you
1: mean,
0: go.
1: Bread. Do you bake bread?
0: That's it. Take that advice and run with it, okay? Go have a good weekend. We're going to be right back here in just a little bit. What are we going to do next? Oh, it's time for Amanda to entertain us with her lack of knowledge of sports coming up next on Fun with Em and Dave and Aaron.

0: Well, if you guys out there listening are ready to go, I guess we're ready to go too, right, guys?
1: Let's do this.
0: Okay, it's fun with Am and Dave-O and Aaron. And Amanda's going to take over, and she's going to destroy all that momentum that we've acquired with her lack of sports knowledge in the segment that we like to call
2: Mandatainment.
0: So what are you talking about today?
3: Well,
0: what is it?
3: We are going to revisit legendary sports moments.
0: Of course you
3: and
0: are.
3: Today we're going to talk about Serena Williams.
0: Okay, I can get into this.
3: Okay, yeah? At the 2018 U.S. Open Final.
0: Okay.
3: Otherwise known as the day everyone got furious at a man sitting in a really tall chair.
1: Oh,
3: yeah.
1: Dear.
3: Yeah. First off, tennis makes no sense to me. Okay. Zero is love, and then 15, and then 30, then 40. Where did 45 go? What is this scoring?
0: I know, but can I interrupt just for a second?
3: Uh-huh.
0: I want to see if I remember which one this is. Was this against Osaka?
3: Yes.
0: It was. I know exactly what you're talking about. Okay.
3: Well, to continue on.
0: Yeah, sorry to interrupt. I just wanted to feel smart.
3: I'm talking about like the scoring.
0: Yeah.
3: So it was like 15, 40, whatever.
0: Yeah, that's right.
3: And deuce sounds less like sports and more like something you announce before leaving the bathroom.
0: Uh-huh.
3: This is like civilized sports, right? Okay,
0: oh,
3: so as you guessed it, Serena is playing Naomi Osaka.
0: Yeah, that's right.
3: Everything seems normal. Ball grunt, until Serena gets a warning because her coach apparently made hand signals from the stands.
0: Yep. I remember this.
3: This is bad, I guess.
0: Yep.
3: There's no sign language. Like deaf people can't be there.
0: Oh.
3: But Serena says she wasn't cheating. The chairman says warning. And so then Serena smashed her racket.
0: Oh, smashed it good.
3: Which is apparently frowned upon.
0: That's
3: and
0: right.
3: then gets another violation.
0: Okay. Yeah.
3: Okay, now she's mad. She's arguing with chairman. She calls him a thief. Somehow that's going to cost her the entire game.
1: Oh, dear.
3: She loses the game.
0: She lost the game to
3: Imagine hockey doing that. Oh, we don't appreciate that attitude, Connor McDavid.
0: Yeah.
3: Calgary's going to get a goal. Like, I don't think it happens that way.
0: No.
3: So eventually, Osaka wins her first Grand Slam title, but the crowd is booing and she's crying.
1: Oh, wow.
3: This is a Grand Slam final?
0: It is.
3: Like,
1: that's
3: the Grand Salami, right?
0: That is it, yeah.
3: Chairman is probably looking for an emergency exit because he's going to get, you know, trouble.
0: Don't call him Chairman anymore.
3: Why? What is it?
0: Hairman.
1: Hairman?
3: Yeah. Oh.
0: I think
1: I like
0: Hairy.
1: Is that
0: Hairy Man. I think it's Hairy Man.
3: Oh, okay. So anyway, all of this is happening and I'm still wondering, why is zero called love?
0: Mm-hmm.
3: What is that?
0: I don't get it.
3: It's
0: very confusing.
3: Anyway.
1: Oh, wow.
3: That's my sports thoughts for the week.
0: Wow. Okay.
3: I don't know how anyone really got anything out of that.
0: No,
3: I don't really know.
0: Everybody got the fact that I actually watched tennis enough to know exactly what you're talking about.
3: Right.
0: So
3: you are quite avid.
0: I love my tennis.
3: When we first met, the Australian Open was happening. So you would get up when I would go to bed, and then you would go to bed when I would get up. That's the way it'll work. So
1: what love.
0: Yeah, we'll tell more stories about your thoughts on tennis as you got to know me a little bit more.
3: Yeah.
0: It was interesting. But you know what? I think we need to get to the next segment here. We need to take a little bit of a break. What are we going to do next? Oh, yeah. Shallow thoughts.
1: Ooh.
0: We're getting deep. Everybody, we're getting deep.
1: Come on back.

0: Yes. Hello, and welcome back to our show. This show we call Fun with
1: Ammon,
0: Devo,
2: and Aaron, Airhead Cheshire.
0: Now, we thought, we're always laughing. We've always got so much energy. We have to take a moment to
2: center ourselves.
0: Solace. Calm.
1: Reflection.
2: Breathing.
0: So, now, it's time for Shallow Thoughts with the Fun Crew. Amanda, what are your thoughts?
1: You've got to try your luck at least once a day, because at some point, things have to change, right?
0: Aaron, please share.
3: We build artificial intelligence to think like humans, then start asking it how to be a better human. That's like building a toaster and asking it how to enjoy breakfast.
1: David, what are your thoughts?
4: I asked my conscience for advice, but it put me on hold and started playing smooth jazz music. I waited patiently until I realized my conscience had better taste in music than I did.
0: Shallow Thoughts with the Fun Crew. We'll be right back with more fun with Ammon, Devo, and Aaron.

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0: Oh, we got some more random funny things that we want to talk about here. So,
1: sure. Giggle. Yeah, of course we do.
0: This is fun with Am and Davo and Aaron, and we're going to have fun with signs. You've gone to a bad chiropractor.
2: Oh, ooh. I feel a bit very, of like crap.
0: Very, yeah, very simple.
1: Snap, crackle, and pop.
0: The office furniture is made of old vertebrae.
1: Ooh. Oh.
3: Wow.
4: You'll do that.
1: Yeah.
0: I'm just reading what I'm told to read. What's another sign here that you've gone to a bad chiropractor, Amanda?
1: There's a 2-drink minimum. It's loosening up, hey?
0: That's good. Aaron, you've got one. What is it?
2: Yeah, he rushes in late. Do your appointment still wearing a McDonald's uniform.
1: Oh, no.
2: Side hustle. Oh, right? Absolutely.
1: Which one's the side hustle, though?
2: Prize right.
0: That's a good question. How about this? He asks you, what's a joint like this doing in a girl like you?
1: Gross.
0: Speaking of pickup lines, yeah, there's the best one. Well, what's the next one here, Amanda? What have you got?
1: Over and over, you hear crunching sounds followed by uh-oh.
0: Yeah, that's right. And then you see his bag of Doritos right next to you. Okay, Aaron, you've got another one. What's another sign you've gone to a bad chiropractor?
2: He tries to perform an adjustment on your wallet.
1: Ooh, yeah.
0: Of course he does.
1: Just take that out of your back pocket.
0: That's right. How about this one here at the end of a session? He lies down on the table next to you and says, okay, my turn.
2: That's kinky.
1: You scratched my back?
2: Yeah.
0: Okay, let's finish this off with Amanda. Amanda, you've got a good one. Another sign. You've gone to a bad chiropractor. What is it?
1: Now when you walk, you make a wacky accordion sound.
0: Oh, what does that sound like?
2: Oh, dear. You're in big trouble.
0: You're giving me some ideas for Dave's dating advice for next
1: great,
0: week.
1: Oh, yeah, great. Yeah.
0: Yeah, I like this. How about we get to some good news on our next segment?
2: I need
0: here?
2: It.
0: Yeah, let's do that. We've got 3 stories we're going to share with everybody in the good news segment. That's coming up next on Fun with Em and Dave and Aaron. You need to join us for that.

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0: Hi, welcome back to the show, everybody. Guess what? It's time for us to hear this song again. I love it.
1: Kindly deeds done for free. Kindly deeds
2: done for free.
0: I love that song.
3: Everybody gets good news.
0: Become one of my favorite songs here for the good news segment. And yes, everybody gets good news. Starting with this one, nearly 24 red wolf pups were born in the wild this spring in eastern North Carolina.
4: Nice.
0: I seem to remember hearing another story about some red wolf pups. It's very encouraging news for one of the world's rarest animals.
4: Wow.
0: It's the biggest baby boom for the species in more than a decade. There have been years when no pups were born at all, so this is a big deal.
4: It is. Yeah.
0: The red wolves still remain critically endangered, but conservationists say the new pups are a hopeful sign that the population can continue to grow.
4: Nice.
3: Please.
0: And now we are talking about a fire department in Pennsylvania recently helped out a pony who wandered into a creek and got stuck in deep mud.
3: I knew I lost my pony.
0: Is it yours?
3: Yeah.
0: In Pennsylvania? But the firefighters were able to lift the animal to safety using ropes, straps, a wooden board, and a truck. Oh, that's what that was.
4: Wow.
0: Remember the wooden board that cracked and fell on top of somebody at the beginning of the show?
4: Yeah.
0: That's why. That's why.
3: Wow.
0: Thankfully, the rescue was a success. The pony was unharmed. And we didn't have to relive the nightmare of watching the never-ending story.
3: Children. I love that movie.
0: How about the final story we've got here that's going to make us feel good and smile? Man in Washington is a hero after using his own car to safely stop a runaway SUV on Interstate 5.
4: Ooh.
0: Ooh, Interstate 5. Man, if you're from Washington, you definitely know that Interstate 5. That's a dangerous interstate. His name is Paul Jackson, and he realized something was seriously wrong when he saw the driver going through a medical emergency and then saw a frightened young child in the back seat.
4: Oh.
0: So he carefully guided the SUV against a concrete barrier and brought it to a controlled stop. His car to stop the other.
3: Jackson's a hero.
0: He then stayed with the driver and the child until emergency crews arrived. Luckily, everyone was safe.
3: What a good man.
0: Yeah. Those are the good news stories. Love to bring those to you every week. And we're going to have more of that fun and these great stories, the feel-good moments and the laughter on Monday's show. But you know what else we're going to have on Monday's show? We're going to have questions. We got the trivia reveal. So we have to preview the questions that are going to be coming up on Monday's show right after this.

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1: The system is comfortable. Safe. Predictable. But comfort is a cage. So tell me.

0: This is Fun with Am and Dave on Aaron. We've got a show on Monday we got to do, and we've got some questions we need you to think about some answers for. So we're going to preview those questions for the trivia reveal right now. Amanda, you go first.
1: Number one, 4 in 10 married men do this on their wedding nights. What is it?
0: And number two, 11% of married men surveyed say they can't do this because of their job. What is that?
2: And finally, number three, 54% of married men surveyed said they have not done this for their wives in the past year. What is it?
0: Those are the questions. Think about them. You got the weekend, so lots of time. And then join us on Monday for Fun with Am and Dave, O, and Aaron. We're going to have lots of fun, so make sure you're there.
3: Make sure you join us again on Monday. You know why? Because...
4: There's love on Fun with Am and Dave, Aaron.
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Silent shadows. Book one, his guide to authentic magic, personal sovereignty, and spiritual discernment. It explores magic not as performance, fantasy, or blind belief, but as a disciplined path of self-mastery, intention, shadow work, ethical power, and conscious action. Through chapters on the magical mindset, spiritual narcissism, shadow integration, silence, ritual, tools, leadership, privacy, thought, and time. The book challenges fear-based dogma and false authority, while encouraging readers to claim their own path with wisdom and responsibility. At its heart, Book One teaches that true magic begins within,

of sacred fire, silent shadows. The fire has been lit.

Shackled Minds is a critical exploration of how religious fear, institutional authority, and cultural control have shaped human thought throughout history. Moving through occult demonization, censorship, scientific suppression, colonization, hypocrisy, sectarian conflict, bodily shame, and religious trauma, the book examines how systems of power have often restricted knowledge and personal freedom in the name of sacred truth. At its heart, Shackled Minds is not an attack on spirituality itself. It is a challenge to

in the bush.

step inside the padded room, where the volume gets louder and the riffs hit harder. Every Wednesday at 7 p.m., the Doctor brings you heavy metal from across the ages, featuring the genre and the

fear is not evidence. Restoring integrity to paranormal research is a serious guide to rebuilding credibility in the paranormal field. Rather than treating fear, belief, dramatic reactions, or entertainment as proof, this book argues for a more disciplined approach rooted in observation, documentation, critical thinking, and ethical responsibility. Matthew Lay examines how paranormal research has been shaped by history, spiritualism, media influence, performance equipment misuse, investigator bias, and fear-based storytelling. He challenges investigators to separate experience from evidence, theory from conclusion, and curiosity from assumption. The book explores topics such as witness interviews,

client communication and respectful treatment of the unknown. Written for investigators, researchers, skeptics, believers, and anyone interested in unexplained phenomena. This book does not dismiss

unknown should not be exploited, exaggerated, or forced into easy labels. It should be studied responsibly. 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

fear is not evidence. Restoring integrity to paranormal research is a serious guide to rebuilding credibility in the paranormal field. Rather than treating fear, belief, dramatic reactions, or entertainment as proof, this book argues for a more disciplined approach rooted in observation, documentation, critical thinking, and ethical responsibility. Matthew Lay examines how paranormal research has been shaped by history, spiritualism, media influence, performance equipment misuse, investigator bias, and fear-based storytelling. He challenges investigators to separate experience from evidence, theory from conclusion, and curiosity from assumption. The book explores topics such as witness interviews,

the unknown should not be exploited, exaggerated, or forced into easy labels. It should be studied responsibly. 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

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Restoring integrity to paranormal research is a serious guide to rebuilding credibility in the paranormal field. Rather than treating fear, belief, dramatic reactions, or entertainment as proof, this book argues for a more disciplined approach rooted in observation, documentation, critical thinking, and ethical responsibility. Matthew Lay examines how paranormal research has been shaped by history, spiritualism, media influence, performance equipment misuse, investigator bias, and fear-based storytelling. He challenges investigators to separate experience from evidence, theory from conclusion, and curiosity from assumption. The book explores topics such as witness interviews,

0: asks that they be handled with care, humility, and method. Its central message is clear. The unknown should not be exploited, exaggerated, or forced into easy labels. It should be studied responsibly. 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

Shackled Minds is a critical exploration of how religious fear, institutional authority, and cultural control have shaped human thought throughout history. Moving through occult demonization, censorship, scientific suppression, colonization, hypocrisy, sectarian conflict, bodily shame, and religious trauma, the book examines how systems of power have often restricted knowledge and personal freedom in the name of sacred truth. At its heart, Shackled Minds is not an attack on spirituality itself. It is a challenge to

The lunatic is on the grass. The lunatic is on the grass.

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Step into the Thunder Cave, where Uncle Joe brings one full hour of randomness, chaos, and fun. 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

In the world we know today, we see conflict escalating. Before you encourage war and conflict, remember the children who will only remember such things. They are the ones that will be there to clean up your mess, or be there to continue the violence. It is up to you. This next song, by the Cranberries, reflects a concern that is true even today. Zombie.

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I guess I didn't know. I guess I didn't know. I guess I didn't know. I guess I didn't know. I guess I didn't know. I guess I didn't know.

I didn't know. I guess I didn't know.

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Shackled Minds is a critical exploration of how religious fear, institutional authority, and cultural control have shaped human thought throughout history. Moving through occult demonization, censorship, scientific suppression, colonization, hypocrisy, sectarian conflict, bodily shame, and religious trauma, the book examines how systems of power have often restricted knowledge and personal freedom in the name of sacred truth. At its heart, Shackled Minds is not an attack on spirituality itself. It is a challenge to fear.

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Shackled Minds is a critical exploration of how religious fear, institutional authority, and cultural control have shaped human thought throughout history. Moving through occult demonization, censorship, scientific suppression, colonization, hypocrisy, sectarian conflict, bodily shame, and religious trauma, the book examines how systems of power have often restricted knowledge and personal freedom in the name of sacred truth. At its heart, Shackled Minds is not an attack on spirituality itself. It is a challenge to fear.

Ah well, such is the bread of an everyday life, from morning to noon to the shadowless night. Ah well, such is the bread of an everyday life,

fear is not evidence. Restoring integrity to paranormal research is a serious guide to rebuilding credibility in the paranormal field. Rather than treating fear, belief, dramatic reactions, or entertainment as proof, this book argues for a more disciplined approach rooted in observation, documentation, critical thinking, and ethical responsibility. Matthew Lay examines how paranormal research has been shaped by history, spiritualism, media influence, performance equipment misuse, investigator bias, and fear-based storytelling. He challenges investigators to separate experience from evidence, theory from conclusion, and curiosity from assumption. The book explores topics such as witness interviews,

the unknown should not be exploited, exaggerated, or forced into easy labels. It should be studied responsibly. 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

fear is not evidence. Restoring integrity to paranormal research is a serious guide to rebuilding credibility in the paranormal field. Rather than treating fear, belief, dramatic reactions, or entertainment as proof, this book argues for a more disciplined approach rooted in observation, documentation, critical thinking, and ethical responsibility. Matthew Lay examines how paranormal research has been shaped by history, spiritualism, media influence, performance equipment misuse, investigator bias, and fear-based storytelling. He challenges investigators to separate experience from evidence, theory from conclusion, and curiosity from assumption. The book explores topics such as witness interviews,

compliant communication and respectful treatment of the unknown. Written for investigators, researchers, skeptics, believers, and anyone interested in unexplained phenomena. This book does not dismiss paranormal.

the unknown should not be exploited, exaggerated, or forced into easy labels. It should be studied responsibly. 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
2: 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Are you ready? We're poised. Lucy and I have a whole pile of great songs from down through the last 50 years to play for you in the next couple of hours. Something from every decade, pretty much. That's what we're going to promise you.
3: See the

0: They are Joe, Dan and Rob. That's the peak of their success in 2002. Top Loader and Time of My Life. So what do we got? Tomorrow. The best songs, the biggest songs. Just loads of great music and fabulous memories from back in the day. From the 50s to the 20s and everything in between. It's the greatest hits of music.
1: The greatest hits of music.
0: So how are you? Have you had a great few days? I do hope so. We're feeling good. We're feeling fine. We're ready for the off. And so many great tunes on the way for you.

Communication from Spandau Ballet from their album True, 1983. I saw a photo the other day on social media of Steve Norman and Tony Hadley together. Just wondering whether that's a new photo and any chance that those guys might be getting back together anytime soon. Oh, fingers crossed. Okay, let's get into some of the fresh new hits. This is new from Nickelback. Leave Me Behind.

0: So Ryan Tedder and One Republic and Pay That Toll and...
1: You fell so hard, you were just 16.
0: The Jonas Brothers are back. This is their song, Listen When Sad.

Judy Collins won the 1968 Grammy for the very best folk performance with that version of the Joni Mitchell song. Joni Mitchell's album Clouds, of course. That's Both Sides Now, yeah, from 1968.

The story goes that Doors guitarist Robbie Krieger wrote the song originally as Hit Me, based on fights that he'd had with his girlfriend. The lyric was, "Come on, hit me, I'm not afraid." But apparently Jim Morrison thought it was a bit too much, so they changed it to Touch Me.

0: Well, so far on this hour of the greatest hits of music, we started the show with Top Loader and Time of My Life. Then from 83, it was Spandau Ballet and Communication. From the charts of 2026, Ariana Grande's latest, Hate That I Made You Love Me. Then from the 60s, Judy Collins, Both Sides Now, and The Doors, and Touch Me. For the charts of 2026, the brand new song from Ray featuring Absolutely and Amma. It is Joy. The greatest hits
1: of music. 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Power play.

What a great collection of artists over the years have recorded that song. That's the Gloria Gaynor version, but it was originally the Jackson 5, and then Isaac Hayes, which took it into the charts in the very early 70s. And then in the 80s, in the late 80s, of course, the Communards in 1987 took it into the top 10 once more. Never Can Say Goodbye.

from their album Chapman Square, Chapter 2, back to 2013, Lawson and Broken Hearted. And before that, the lady with the big voice. Those disco classics included her version of Never Can Say Goodbye, which was a big hit for Gloria Gaynor in 74. It's

Can't beat him. Billy Idol doing his thing in 83 with Rebel Yell. Okay, let's do our Mystery TV theme tune now. Okay, so this time we're looking for a crime series, a mystery series, a comedy drama created by Mark Gatiss and Stephen Moffat. This was made for the BBC, seen around the world. It started in 2010, ran through until 2017. Four series, 13 episodes of this show, and it starred Benedict Cumberbatch and Martin Freeman. And, of course, it was based on a very famous classic book. What was the name of the show?

back to 1998. A Green Day and Good Riddance and Time of Your Life. Okay, this is the mystery TV theme tune, but what is it?

It's a BBC show. It starred Benedict Cumberbatch and Martin Freeman. 13 episodes spread over 7 years between 2010 and 2017. It was all about solving various mysteries in modern-day London. But it was based on the classic novel by Sir Arthur Conan Doyle. What was the show? Do you remember?

Do you know some of these 70s songs sound better than ever when you play them now in 2026, don't they? I just love that. Shalimar and A Night to Remember. Did you get our mystery TV theme tune? I hope you did. It was Sherlock.

Brian Setzer was the guy behind the Stray Cats, which started out as the Tomcats. He was a teenager when he put together that group, which later changed to the Stray Cats, and they had hits which included Runaway Boys, Stray Cat Strut, and Rock This Town. It's the

one of the biggest stars to come out of the last 12 months or so, Somba and My Body Isn't Ready, from the charts of 2026. Well, catching up now with some more showbiz and celebrity stories, and Ed Sheeran surprised fans at New Jersey's MetLife Stadium by bringing out Camila Cabello during his latest Loop Tour show. The two reunited to perform their 2022 collaboration Bam Bam. Camila's unexpected appearance became one of the night's biggest moments, as Ed continues his huge run of stadium dates around the world. Freddie Mercury has been honoured with a 30-foot mural at Wembley to celebrate what would have been his 80th birthday. Called I'm Mr. Mercury, the artwork covers Wembley's Spanish Steps and features references to Freddie's life, interests and career. He played Wembley multiple times, and fans can see the free installation until December. Squeeze cancelled their gig in Virginia after the tragic death of a road crew worker. They said they were deeply saddened and shocked after the incident near their tour bus before the show. Authorities confirmed the worker died, and Squeeze cancelled the performance out of respect, with discussions now taking place about rescheduling the

I just love the Eagles, and one of these nights I'd love to see them in concert once more, if that was possible. Okay, looking into the birthday file, happy birthday for this week to Simon, to Brian, Kinsey, to Merrilee, to Robbie, Vicky, Scott, to Carl and Isabel, and to you if it's your birthday. What are you up to doing? That's a great stuff. Enjoying your day, planning some massive celebrations, I'm sure. And, of course, partaking of a giant slice of birthday cake.

It's a somewhat Motown-influenced track from the late Amy Winehouse, recorded 20 years ago in 2006 from Back to Black. It's Tears Dry on My Own.

fear is not evidence. Restoring integrity to paranormal research is a serious guide to rebuilding credibility in the paranormal field. Rather than treating fear, belief, dramatic reactions, or entertainment as proof, this book argues for a more disciplined approach rooted in observation, documentation, critical thinking, and ethical responsibility. Matthew Lay examines how paranormal research has been shaped by history, spiritualism, media influence, performance equipment misuse, investigator bias, and fear-based storytelling. He challenges investigators to separate experience from evidence, theory from conclusion, and curiosity from assumption. The book explores topics such as witness interviews,

0: 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It should be studied responsibly. 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